0: Arbitration's decision.
1: Everything, and it's all in your mind.
0: During his second 11 years of ministry,
1: you've been having real bad
0: dreams. But he had to do it. Four times as much money. By the number of children continued to increase, the slogan, no destitute child, he refused to give up. Only to conflict his conviction to owe no man anything. New buildings had to be built to house the increasing orphans. And some of the other buildings had to be replaced. After much prayer, Bernardo decided that a mortgage on the buildings would not violate his convictions. Some of his friends criticized his decision. There were times when he questioned it himself.

They had heard his cry. So he didn't slip into the river. Now he could reach farther. The drowning boy came by. He was just able to grab him. And the other children pulled him. The boy was safe. With a cry of joy, the Nardo awoke from his dream. In an instant, he realized the drowning boy's solution to his financial problem. They will help us get away from the street bums. I have enough money. I have not enough strength. Long enough. He said when he described the dream to his contributors. But the children, the happy children safe on the bank, were going to hold me and lend their strength and their courage and their readiness. And we would unite our efforts for the great rescue work. He had interpreted his dream to mean that the well-to-do children of England would use the funds needed to provide for his Within days, Bernardo created a new youth organization for that very purpose, the Young Partners. Members of the organization received from the children's perspective the great problem of homelessness. And the nations from the Helpers League were helping to feed them and teach them trade. Later, members of the league actually as they were helping an annual event at Albert Hall, the largest meeting hall in London. The annual meeting included choral music, military demonstrations, and a lot of people coming home.

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0: found the answers I was looking for. Come to find out, she did not lie to me in the first place. I apologized to her for not believing her, and I asked and said I wanted a second chance to be a better friend, but she now wants nothing to do with me. How do I make things right between us? This friend has been through a lot, and I just tried to do nice things with her, but I get worked up too much. It's very
1: service.
0: I have a huge heart, and I'd love to help her if you need help. Is it wrong to have a huge heart and to like to help people? So Delilah, please help me with this friend. I just want to back in my life. I will have my mother, Delilah.

through its central across the nation brings an original World Trade Center. Communities to honor the 300 heroes lost on 9/11. 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

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If I sell, my job. But what I've learned, don't need to earn it.

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5: Heartland weather. Cool temperatures return across the Northwoods for tonight as lows fall into the mid-40s with mostly clear skies. Expect a breeze early on from the north that will slowly die out throughout the night. Winds will remain from the northwest tomorrow but will be much lighter throughout the afternoon. Temperatures recover nicely with highs in the low to mid-70s with sunshine for your Wednesday. Partly cloudy with a light southwest wind back in place Thursday with highs in the upper 70s. Friday is looking more dry now with highs in the low to mid-80s. For Weather Watch 12, I'm meteorologist

0: 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Riley Green with Think As You Drunk. And hello, it's Kendall Ray finally hanging out with you here in the 4 o'clock hour. I've missed you. I've been gone for a few days. And on top of that, we've been off the air for quite a bit. But we're back. I'm glad to see it. Glad to hear it. So we're getting things going. And you know what? Riley Green, he's got a reason to celebrate. Let me tell you. Changed My Mind just climbed number one on the country radio charts. That gives him his 7th chart topper. It follows Worst Way and Don't Mind If I Do with Ella Langley. So, you know, he's decided the top of the charts is just where he's going to keep his stuff now. Fair enough. He has also become the first country artist since Taylor Swift, if I can read, to land back-to-back solo written number ones on Billboard's country airplay chart. So, good accomplishment there. He's also currently out on his Cowboy As It Gets tour, and his 4th studio album, That's Just Me, is set to arrive on September 18th. So, new music, another number one there, and a major tour going on. I think Riley Green here he's got a really good year going for him.
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0: Continuous and Country, Coyote 93.7, Mark Wills with 19-something. You know, it's one of those songs that just instantly sends you back to a time where the hair was bigger, the phones were a bit larger, and no one knew what a Wi-Fi password was. Good times. I don't know. I didn't really live through much of that. Anyways, a quick heads up for my local musicians. Weekly gatherings are being held throughout July from 6 to 7 p.m. at the Community Church of Boulder Junction. Christian artists are invited to come share their musical gifts, and performers from Vilas and Oneida counties and beyond are welcome to participate. And to schedule a date, contact Stephen at 715-559-0841. Again, that is Stephen at 715-559-0841.
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6: Heartland weather. Cool temperatures return across the Northwoods for tonight as lows fall into the mid-40s with mostly clear skies. Expect a breeze early on from the north that will slowly die out throughout the night. Winds will remain from the northwest tomorrow but will be much lighter throughout the afternoon.

afternoon. Temperatures recovered nicely with highs in the low to mid 70s with sunshine for your Wednesday. Partly cloudy with a light southwest wind back in place Thursday with highs in the upper 70s. Friday is looking more dry now with highs in the low to mid 80s. For WeatherWatch 12, I'm meteorologist Chase Ropenak on Coyote 93.7.

0: continue with the country. Coyote 93.7, Kane Brown with Woman, giving us a smooth little soundtrack for the final stretch of the workday. We are getting close to 5 o'clock, which means some of you are already mentally in the car, shoes off, dinner plans forming, and the rest of you are staring at the clock like it personally offended you. Sounds like me. But anyways, before we roll into the next hour, our good pal Bruce Marcus will have your 5 o'clock news coming up right at the top of the hour with the latest headlines and the stories you need to head into your evening. It's good to be in the know. He'll get you there, because it's Bruce. So make sure to keep Coyote 93.7 right where it is. We are going to keep the country rolling as per usual. Bruce will get you caught up and we'll all get you through the rest of your day.
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1: It might be common for someone who's leaving a job to slack off, but sometimes people in that position work hard till the end. Rhinelander City Administrator Patrick Reagan fits that latter category. Early next month, Patrick's leaving the job here to take one in the UP, but he's still giving the administrator job 100%.
2: I'm not trying to take long lunches. Actually, there would be a lot of work to do and making sure that department heads have what they need to move forward without a city administrator right away, and to make sure that there's good communication between the department heads and the mayor and the council.
1: What's the biggest challenge facing the city, or what are the couple of biggest challenges?
2: There is so much, I said it when I first started, and I'll say it again, there is so much opportunity here. To recognize that opportunity exists and to accept the fact that with opportunity comes change.
1: Well, we talk a lot about events in the Northwoods. Some are just fun. Others have a serious message, perhaps raising money for worthy causes. A big fundraiser is being held in Conover soon. Kendra Lederer of Conover Ambulance Service is helping organize.
3: 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We are doing a fundraiser for the Conover Fire Department and Conover Ambulance Service. 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Saturday, August 1st from 3 to 10 p.m. So we will be doing a cornhole tournament that will start at 4 o'clock. We'd like people to register around 3 o'clock. Get it rolling. It'll be $15 per person. Enter. We are doing a random draw. We'll have bounce houses, lots of games for kids. We do have a slip and slide.
1: Bottom line, Conover Ambulance Service and firefighters save lives, and they need more funding to help do their jobs. Well, politics can be simple or it can get complicated. When it comes to the Wisconsin gubernatorial race, it's both. On the Republican side, our Congressman Tom Tiffany will win the party's gubernatorial primary. Tom only faces token opposition in the August primary. On the Democratic side, it's a mess. Several candidates are still running, including very liberal Francesca Hung and Mandela Barnes. But Lieutenant Governor Sarah Rodriguez has dropped out due to a campaign finance scandal. And Milwaukee County Executive David Crowley, who had quit the race, is now back in with Governor Evers' blessing.
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0: continue with a country coyote 93.7 Megan Maroney with 6 months later, which is also about how long it takes me to finally finish one little project around the house. Yeah. Uh-huh. Anyways, here is something fun for anybody who likes flowers, landscaping, or just judging other people's gardens in the nicest way possible, of course. The Roots and Shoots Northwoods Garden Club is hosting its annual garden tour this Saturday, July 25th, from 9 a.m. to 3 p.m. in the Eagle River and Phelps area. 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
5: Heartland weather. Cool temperatures return across the Northwoods for tonight as lows fall into the mid-40s with mostly clear skies. Expect a breeze early on from the north that will slowly die out throughout the night. Winds will remain from the northwest tomorrow but will be much lighter throughout the afternoon. Temperatures recover nicely with highs in the low to mid-70s with sunshine for your Wednesday. Partly cloudy with a light southwest wind back in place Thursday with highs in the upper 70s. Friday is looking more dry now with highs in the low to mid-80s. For Weather Watch 12, I'm meteorologist Chase Ropenack on Coyote 93.7.

0: Continuous a country, Coyote 93.7, Ella Langley with Be Her. And well, that one is gonna do it for me for today. Now, before I disappear into the evening, make sure you're back with us tomorrow, because we're gonna be giving away a couple pair of tickets to the Wisconsin State Fair. Also, we're gonna have our Wednesday Minocqua Popcorn and Puffs gallon bucket giveaway, because it's Wednesday. Why not? I like to spoil you on Wednesdays. 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You can follow my page too, Kendall Ray coyote937. And you can also find me on Instagram at Kendall Ray on air. And with that, thank you for joining me today. I'm Kendall Ray, reminding you, don't do anything I wouldn't do and drink some water. I'll see you tomorrow right here on Coyote 93.7. Have a good night.
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5: Heartland weather. Cool temperatures return across the Northwoods for tonight as lows fall into the mid-40s with mostly clear skies. Expect a breeze early on from the north that will slowly die out throughout the night. Winds will remain from the northwest tomorrow but will be much lighter throughout the afternoon. Temperatures recover nicely with highs in the low to mid-70s with sunshine for your Wednesday. Partly cloudy with a light southwest wind back in place Thursday with highs in the upper 70s. Friday is looking more dry now with highs in the low to mid-80s. For Weather Watch 12, I'm meteorologist Chase Ropenak on Coyote 93.7.

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0: What's wrong?
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0: It's Morgan Wallen and Don't We, the song sitting at number two. It got blocked from the number one position. Don't We holds its number two peak, and I Can't Love You Anymore with Ella Langley climbs to a new high of number three. Both singles are blocked by Jason Aldean's Don't Tell on Me, spending another week at number one.
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3: Heartland weather. Cool temperatures return across the Northwoods for tonight as lows fall into the mid-40s with mostly clear skies. Expect a breeze early on from the north that will slowly die out throughout the night. Winds will remain from the northwest tomorrow but will be much lighter throughout the afternoon. Temperatures recover nicely with highs in the low to mid-70s with sunshine for your Wednesday. Partly cloudy with a light southwest wind back in place Thursday with highs in the upper 70s. Friday is looking more dry now with highs in the low to mid-80s. For WeatherWatch 12, I'm meteorologist Chase Ropenak on Coyote 93.7.

0: Aaron Tippin, it's Chris Randolph here, feeling so patriotic. I love my country, the good old red, white, and blue, where the stars and stripes and the eagle fly. Coming up, AJ and chasing that neon rainbow.
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